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1: Both Baker and Union counties remain under an air quality alert until further notice, with Baker under a heat advisory through Saturday evening. In Baker this evening, mostly clear skies with patchy smoke and lows in the mid to upper 50s. Tomorrow, sunny, hot, and smoky with highs in the high 90s. Tomorrow evening, mostly clear and windy with areas of smoke and lows in the mid to upper 50s. And Saturday, sunny and hot with highs in the mid 90s. And Union County this evening, mostly clear skies with widespread haze and lows in the mid to lower 60s. Tomorrow, sunny, hot, and smoky with highs near 100 degrees. Tomorrow evening, mostly clear and a bit windy with patchy smoke and lows in the low 60s to high 50s. And Saturday, again, sunny and hot with highs in the mid 90s.
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He's a ranch hand in a pinch, man. 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
4: Both Baker and Union counties remain under an air quality alert until further notice, with Baker under a heat advisory through Saturday evening. In Baker this evening, mostly clear skies with patchy smoke and lows in the mid to upper 50s. Tomorrow, sunny, hot, and smoky with highs in the high 90s. Tomorrow evening, mostly clear and windy with areas of smoke and lows in the mid to upper 50s. And Saturday, sunny and hot with highs in the mid 90s. And Union County this evening, mostly clear skies with widespread haze and lows in the mid to lower 60s. Tomorrow, sunny, hot, and smoky with highs near 100 degrees. Tomorrow evening, mostly clear and a bit windy with patchy smoke and lows in the low 60s to high 50s. And Saturday, again, sunny and hot with highs in the mid-90s.
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5: Both Baker and Union counties remain under an air quality alert until further notice, with Baker under a heat advisory through Saturday evening. In Baker this evening, mostly clear skies with patchy smoke and lows in the mid to upper 50s. Tomorrow, sunny, hot, and smoky with highs in the high 90s. Tomorrow evening, mostly clear and windy with areas of smoke and lows in the mid to upper 50s. And Saturday, sunny and hot with highs in the mid 90s. And Union County this evening, mostly clear skies with widespread haze and lows in the mid to lower 60s. Tomorrow, sunny, hot, and smoky with highs near 100 degrees. Tomorrow evening, mostly clear and a bit windy with patchy smoke and lows in the low 60s to high 50s. And Saturday, again, sunny and hot with highs in the mid-90s.
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He's a ranch hand in a pinch, man. 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

saw the old man's face. Front page obituary. 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
2: 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This will be on August 29th. 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
1: 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The Bureau of Land Management reminds residents that fire restrictions remain in effect on all BLM lands across Oregon and Washington. Fireworks, sky lanterns, metallic and exploding targets, incendiary ammo, and steel core or steel jacket ammo remain strictly prohibited. In addition, BLM encourages visitors to monitor smoke levels before traveling. Air quality generally remains unhealthy across the region and can change quickly. The Oregon DEQ has issued another air quality advisory across the state until further notice. Impacted counties include Baker, Grant, Harney, Malheur, Morrow, Sherman, Umatilla, Union, Wallowa, and Wheeler counties, to name a few. Residents are reminded to stay indoors if possible, avoid strenuous outdoor activity, and monitor local smoke levels. Trustees for public land in the Ontario School District are celebrating the official grand opening of the reimagined Alameda Elementary Community Schoolyard. According to officials, this project has been made possible through the vision, collaboration, and commitment of many partners, and would be honored to celebrate this milestone with you as they officially open this incredible new community space. Find event details on our website. That's a look at some of your local and regional news. Get all your news 24 hours a day when you download our free Elkhorn mobile app.
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7: Smoky and hot. Here's a look at your weather forecast. Baker County remains in a heat advisory through 8 p.m. tomorrow night. Weather for today is calling for smoky skies. A few clouds this morning, clearing off by 10 a.m. Temperatures at 10 a.m. at 80 degrees, increasing to the upper 80s at noon. Sunny skies among the smoke in the afternoon with a light breeze. Highs today near 100 degrees, cooling down to the mid to upper 60s by midnight. Union County, clear and smoky today. Highs at 10 a.m. in the upper 70s, increasing to the upper 80s by noon with a very light breeze. Smoky and sunny throughout the afternoon. Highs today will get up into the upper 90s. Get current conditions at elkhornmediagroup.com.
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8: Smoky and hot. Here's a look at your weather forecast. Baker County remains in a heat advisory through 8 p.m. tomorrow night. Weather for today is calling for smoky skies, a few clouds this morning, clearing off by 10 a.m. Temperatures at 10 a.m. at 80 degrees, increasing to the upper 80s at noon. Sunny skies among the smoke in the afternoon with a light breeze. Highs today near 100 degrees, cooling down to the mid to upper 60s by midnight. Union County, clear and smoky today. Highs at 10 a.m. in the upper 70s, increasing to the upper 80s by noon with a very light breeze. Smoky and sunny throughout the afternoon. Highs today will get up into the upper 90s. Get current conditions at elkhornmediagroup.com.
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1: 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During a regular meeting on Wednesday, the LeGrand City Council officially voted to move forward with a local gas tax proposal for public vote. If approved by local voters during the November election, the resolution would add a 5-cent city gas tax to help fund street upkeep. The council approved increase to city field rentals and annual pool membership and discuss the first reading of a proposed public safety fee. Read more on our website. The Oregon Department of Fish and Wildlife is hosting a free youth pheasant hunt at Ladd Marsh on September 19th and 20th. This is an opportunity for young hunters to gain experience and confidence in their hunting abilities and test what they've learned in hunter safety courses. No pre-registration is required, though youth will need a valid hunting license, upland game bird validation, and a hunter safety certification. Loudoun County residents can now recycle old mattresses and box springs for free thanks to a new permanent collection site at Fish Hatchery Lane Recycle Center in Enterprise. The site marks the first year-round mattress drop-off location in Loudoun County and the fourth in Eastern Oregon. 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
1: Happy birthday to you. 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
2: 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Starting off with some music history for today. In the year 1976, John Lennon finally received his green card. In general history news, on this date, in 2007, Barry Bonds broke the home run record. And in quirky news, did you know that today is National Purple Heart Day? Moving on to birthdays, we'll start with celebrity birthdays for today. Actress Charlize Theron is 51. Actor David Duchovny is 66. And musician Samantha Ronson is 49. Moving on to our local celebrities who are celebrating their special day. We have a happy birthday for tomorrow, August 8th. That is happy 50th birthday to Casey Begin. That's love her parents, sister, and nephew. Happy birthday today to Ava Young with a note that says, "We hope you have the best day." That's love Aunt Tanya, Uncle Brian, Sutton, and Baker. Happy birthday tomorrow to Karen Eckhart with a note that says, "Happy birthday from your whole family." And happy anniversary tomorrow to my parents, Randy and Debbie McCone. Happy anniversary, Mom and Dad. That's from Eric and I, the kids, Ryan and Tara, and the boys. All right, that looks like all the names that I have in the box today. So let me throw them back in here, give them a good mix-up, grab one of these names out. And it looks like today's winner of that pizza is Casey Begin. You've won a signature crust pizza from Papa Murphy's in La Grande, where you'll find love at 425 degrees. As always, we do want to remind you that if you have a birthday or anniversary you would like us to include on our show, all you have to do is email us at birthdays@elkhornmediagroup.com. Smoky and hot. Here's a look at your weather forecast. Baker County remains in a heat advisory through 8 p.m. tomorrow night. Weather for today is calling for smoky skies. A few clouds this morning, clearing off by 10 a.m. Temperatures at 10 a.m. at 80 degrees, increasing to the upper 80s at noon. Sunny skies among the smoke in the afternoon with a light breeze. Highs today near 100 degrees, cooling down to the mid to upper 60s by midnight. Union County, clear and smoky today. Highs at 10 a.m. in the upper 70s, increasing to the upper 80s by noon with a very light breeze. Smoky and sunny throughout the afternoon. Highs today will get up into the upper 90s. Get current conditions at elkhornmediagroup.com.
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1: Here's a look at what's going on around your town. You're invited to the Carl Wendt Memorial Ranch Bronc Rodeo in Baker City tomorrow night. 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Third Thursday in Baker City will be August 20th. 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And don't miss out on Quail Fest Music Festival in Baker City. This will be on August 29th. 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
5: Smoky and hot. Here's a look at your weather forecast. Baker County remains in a heat advisory through 8 p.m. tomorrow night. Weather for today is calling for smoky skies. A few clouds this morning, clearing off by 10 a.m. Temperatures at 10 a.m. at 80 degrees, increasing to the upper 80s at noon. Sunny skies among the smoke in the afternoon with a light breeze. Highs today near 100 degrees, cooling down to the mid to upper 60s by midnight. Union County, clear and smoky today. Highs at 10 a.m. in the upper 70s, increasing to the upper 80s by noon with a very light breeze. Smoky and sunny throughout the afternoon. Highs today will get up into the upper 90s. Get current conditions at elkhornmediagroup.com.
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1: I'm Shannon Wiedemann. 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The Bureau of Land Management reminds residents that fire restrictions remain in effect on all BLM lands across Oregon and Washington. Fireworks, sky lanterns, metallic and exploding targets, incendiary ammo, and steel core or steel jacket ammo remain strictly prohibited. In addition, BLM encourages visitors to monitor smoke levels before traveling. Air quality generally remains unhealthy across the region and can change quickly. The Oregon DEQ has issued another air quality advisory across the state until further notice. Impacted counties include Baker, Grant, Harney, Malheur, Morrow, Sherman, Umatilla, Union, Wallowa, and Wheeler counties, to name a few. Residents are reminded to stay indoors if possible, avoid strenuous outdoor activity, and monitor local smoke levels. Trustees for public land in the Ontario School District are celebrating the official grand opening of the reimagined Alameda Elementary Community Schoolyard. According to officials, this project has been made possible through the vision, collaboration, and commitment of many partners, and would be honored to celebrate this milestone with you as they officially open this incredible new community space. Find event details on our website. That's a look at some of your local and regional news. Get all your news 24 hours a day when you download our free Elkhorn mobile app.
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7: Smoky and hot. Here's a look at your weather forecast. Baker County remains in a heat advisory through 8 p.m. tomorrow night. Weather for today is calling for smoky skies. A few clouds this morning, clearing off by 10 a.m. Temperatures at 10 a.m. at 80 degrees, increasing to the upper 80s at noon. Sunny skies among the smoke in the afternoon with a light breeze. Highs today near 100 degrees, cooling down to the mid to upper 60s by midnight. Union County, clear and smoky today. Highs at 10 a.m. in the upper 70s, increasing to the upper 80s by noon with a very light breeze. Smoky and sunny throughout the afternoon. Highs today will get up into the upper 90s. Get current conditions at elkhornmediagroup.com.
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6: 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The Walla Walla Frontier Days and Fair is scheduled for September 2nd through the 6th. 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
4: Smoky and hot. Here's a look at your weather forecast. Baker County remains in a heat advisory through 8 p.m. tomorrow night. Weather for today is calling for smoky skies. A few clouds this morning, clearing off by 10 a.m. Temperatures at 10 a.m. at 80 degrees, increasing to the upper 80s at noon. Sunny skies among the smoke in the afternoon with a light breeze. Highs today near 100 degrees, cooling down to the mid to upper 60s by midnight. Union County, clear and smoky today. Highs at 10 a.m. in the upper 70s, increasing to the upper 80s by noon with a very light breeze. Smoky and sunny throughout the afternoon. Highs today will get up into the upper 90s. Get current conditions at elkhornmediagroup.com.
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1: 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During a regular meeting on Wednesday, the LeGrand City Council officially voted to move forward with a local gas tax proposal for public vote. If approved by local voters during the November election, the resolution would add a 5-cent city gas tax to help fund street upkeep. The council approved increase to city field rentals and annual pool membership and discussed the first reading of a proposed public safety fee. Read more on our website. The Oregon Department of Fish and Wildlife is hosting a free youth pheasant hunt at Ladd Marsh on September 19th and 20th. This is an opportunity for young hunters to gain experience and confidence in their hunting abilities and test what they've learned in hunter safety courses. No pre-registration is required, though youth will need a valid hunting license, upland game bird validation, and a hunter safety certification. Loudoun County residents can now recycle old mattresses and box springs for free thanks to a new permanent collection site at Fish Hatchery Lane Recycle Center in Enterprise. The site marks the first year-round mattress drop-off location in Loudoun County and the fourth in eastern Oregon. That's a look at some of your local and regional news. 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
5: Staying hot and smoky as we close out the week, this is your local forecast. Both Baker and Union counties remain under an air quality alert until further notice, with Baker under a heat advisory until tomorrow night. This morning in Baker County, clear skies with widespread smoke and temperatures in the low 90s by noon. This afternoon, sunny, hot, and smoky with highs in the high 90s. And this evening, mostly clear and a bit windy with patchy smoke and lows in the low 60s to high 50s. In Union County this morning, mostly clear with areas of smoke and temperatures near 90 degrees by noon. This afternoon, sunny, hot, and smoky with highs near 100 degrees. And this evening, mostly clear skies with patchy smoke and lows in the low 60s to high 50s.
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0: Here's a look at what's going on around your town. You're invited to the Carl Wendt Memorial Ranch Bronc Rodeo in Baker City tomorrow night. This is a free event supporting the local rural fire department. Bronc riding will begin at 6:30 p.m. at the rodeo grounds in Baker. The Walla Walla Frontier Days and Fair is scheduled for September 2nd through the 6th. Third Thursday in Baker City will be August 20th. 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This will be on August 29th. 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
3: Staying hot and smoky as we close out the week, this is your local forecast. Both Baker and Union counties remain under an air quality alert until further notice, with Baker under a heat advisory until tomorrow night. This morning in Baker County, clear skies with widespread smoke and temperatures in the low 90s by noon. This afternoon, sunny, hot, and smoky with highs in the high 90s. And this evening, mostly clear and a bit windy with patchy smoke and lows in the low 60s to high 50s. In Union County this morning, mostly clear with areas of smoke and temperatures near 90 degrees by noon. This afternoon, sunny, hot, and smoky with highs near 100 degrees. And this evening, mostly clear skies with patchy smoke and lows in the low 60s to high 50s.
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3: Staying hot and smoky as we close out the week, this is your local forecast. Both Baker and Union counties remain under an air quality alert until further notice, with Baker under a heat advisory until tomorrow night. This morning in Baker County, clear skies with widespread smoke and temperatures in the low 90s by noon. This afternoon, sunny, hot, and smoky with highs in the high 90s. And this evening, mostly clear and a bit windy with patchy smoke and lows in the low 60s to high 50s. In Union County this morning, mostly clear with areas of smoke and temperatures near 90 degrees by noon. This afternoon, sunny, hot, and smoky with highs near 100 degrees. And this evening, mostly clear skies with patchy smoke and lows in the low 60s to high 50s.
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1: The LeGrand School District strives to love, care, and serve our community. Hi, this is Garrett Christensen with the Elkhorn Media Group. On Fridays, we speak with the LeGrand School District to get an update on what is happening. Joining me today is Assistant Superintendent Scott Carpenter. Scott, families will have an opportunity to get registered for the coming school year on August 12th from 2 to 7 p.m. Can you give me more information on that?
2: That'll be at the Wildcat Center again like last year, and we'll have hot dogs, cotton candy, and then opportunities to meet with schools and vendors and be able to get ready for the school year.
1: What if families can't make it to that event?
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1: Keep up to date on what's happening in the district at legrandsd.org.
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1: It doesn't matter. 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
0: It's always on 5 in Margaritaville, come to think of it.
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4: Staying hot and smoky as we close out the week, this is your local forecast. Both Baker and Union counties remain under an air quality alert until further notice, with Baker under a heat advisory until tomorrow night. This morning in Baker County, clear skies with widespread smoke and temperatures in the low 90s by noon. This afternoon, sunny, hot, and smoky with highs in the high 90s. And this evening, mostly clear and a bit windy with patchy smoke and lows in the low 60s to high 50s. In Union County this morning, mostly clear with areas of smoke and temperatures near 90 degrees by noon. This afternoon, sunny, hot, and smoky with highs near 100 degrees. And this evening, mostly clear skies with patchy smoke and lows in the low 60s to high 50s.
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5: Here's a look at your Friday afternoon weather forecast. Baker County remains in a heat advisory through tomorrow evening. Weather for this afternoon will be sunny with smoke. Temperatures by 5 p.m. near 100 degrees, cooling down to the mid to upper 60s at midnight. Clear but smoky at sunrise tomorrow morning with temperatures in the mid 50s. Union County this afternoon, smoky skies. Temperatures at 5 p.m. in the upper 90s, cooling down to the upper 60s at midnight. Clear but smoky at sunrise tomorrow morning with temperatures at 6 a.m. in the mid-50s. For a current look at weather conditions, you're invited to log on to ElkhornMediaGroup.com.
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alone. 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
7: Here's a look at your Friday afternoon weather forecast. Baker County remains in a heat advisory through tomorrow evening. Weather for this afternoon will be sunny with smoke. Temperatures by 5 p.m. near 100 degrees, cooling down to the mid to upper 60s at midnight. Clear but smoky at sunrise tomorrow morning with temperatures in the mid 50s. Union County this afternoon, smoky skies. Temperatures at 5 p.m. in the upper 90s, cooling down to the upper 60s at midnight. Clear but smoky at sunrise tomorrow morning with temperatures at 6 a.m. in the mid-50s. For a current look at weather conditions, you're invited to log on to elkhornmediagroup.com.
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2: Here's a look at what's going on around your town. You're invited to the Carl Wendt Memorial Ranch Bronc Rodeo in Baker City tomorrow night. 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The Walla Walla Frontier Days and Fair is scheduled for September 2nd through the 6th. 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
4: Here's a look at your Friday afternoon weather forecast. Baker County remains in a heat advisory through tomorrow evening. Weather for this afternoon will be sunny with smoke. Temperatures by 5 p.m. near 100 degrees, cooling down to the mid to upper 60s at midnight. Clear but smoky at sunrise tomorrow morning with temperatures in the mid 50s. Union County this afternoon, smoky skies. Temperatures at 5 p.m. in the upper 90s, cooling down to the upper 60s at midnight. Clear but smoky at sunrise tomorrow morning with temperatures at 6 a.m. in the mid-50s. For a current look at weather conditions, you're invited to log on to elkhornmediagroup.com.
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1: The LeGrand School District strives to love, care, and serve our community. Hi, this is Garrett Christensen with the Elkhorn Media Group. On Fridays, we speak with the LeGrand School District to get an update on what is happening. Joining me today is Assistant Superintendent Scott Carpenter. Scott, families will have an opportunity to get registered for the coming school year on August 12th from 2 to 7 p.m. Can you give me more information on that?
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1: What if families can't make it to that event?
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1: Keep up to date on what's happening in the district at legrandsd.org.
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6: Both Baker and Union counties remain under an air quality alert through Monday afternoon, with Baker County under a heat advisory through tomorrow night. This evening in Baker, mostly clear and a bit windy with patchy smoke and lows in the mid to lower 50s. Tomorrow, sunny, hot, and windy with patchy smoke and highs in the mid 90s. Tomorrow evening, staying clear and windy with more patchy smoke and lows in the mid to lower 50s. And Sunday, sunny and hot with patchy smoke and highs in the low 90s. In Union County tonight, mostly clear with patchy smoke and lows in the low 60s to high 50s. Tomorrow, sunny and hot and a bit windy with patchy smoke and highs in the mid 90s. Tomorrow evening, mostly clear and staying windy with patchy smoke and lows in the mid to upper 50s. And Sunday, staying sunny and hot with highs in the low 90s.
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4: Both Baker and Union counties remain under an air quality alert through Monday afternoon, with Baker County under a heat advisory through tomorrow night. This evening in Baker, mostly clear and a bit windy with patchy smoke and lows in the mid to lower 50s. Tomorrow, sunny, hot, and windy with patchy smoke and highs in the mid 90s. Tomorrow evening, staying clear and windy with more patchy smoke and lows in the mid to lower 50s. And Sunday, sunny and hot with patchy smoke and highs in the low 90s. In Union County tonight, mostly clear with patchy smoke and lows in the low 60s to high 50s. Tomorrow, sunny and hot and a bit windy with patchy smoke and highs in the mid-90s. Tomorrow evening, mostly clear and staying windy with patchy smoke and lows in the mid to upper 50s. And Sunday, staying sunny and hot with highs in the low 90s.
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7: Here's a look at what's going on around your town. 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
8: Both Baker and Union counties remain under an air quality alert through Monday afternoon, with Baker County under a heat advisory through tomorrow night. This evening in Baker, mostly clear and a bit windy with patchy smoke and lows in the mid to lower 50s. Tomorrow, sunny, hot, and windy with patchy smoke and highs in the mid 90s. Tomorrow evening, staying clear and windy with more patchy smoke and lows in the mid to lower 50s. And Sunday, sunny and hot with patchy smoke and highs in the low 90s. In Union County tonight, mostly clear with patchy smoke and lows in the low 60s to high 50s. Tomorrow, sunny and hot and a bit windy with patchy smoke and highs in the mid-90s. Tomorrow evening, mostly clear and staying windy with patchy smoke and lows in the mid-to-upper 50s. And Sunday, staying sunny and hot with highs in the low 90s.
9: With all the smoke outside, now's the perfect time to stay inside and be lazy. 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